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0: DC 101, DC's alternative rock. What's up? It's Trevor. A great week coming up for you here at DC 101. And I'm not trying to give you the Sunday scaries early or anything like that, but God, we have so much going on here that I think you guys should know about it now before you head out on your Saturday night or before you turn in for, you know, an early bedtime. All right. So first thing, Elliot in the morning, he's got tickets to Two Door Cinema Club, Tom Pop at the Warner Theater, and of course, the Caps' first home game when they take on the Rangers. That's Elliot in the morning right there. Tickets off the bat all morning long. Tamo's got tickets to see Geese at the Anthem. Mike Jones, the afternoon adventure to see the Interrupters. Alex Mack, my man at night's got Matt Friend tickets at the Lincoln Theater. Plus, it's a Tress way back Wednesday on Wednesday because the Giants are going to be in town to take on the Commanders. So you're going to want to win tickets to that as well. So many tickets involved. And did I mention the money? Because Ronnie, the DC Cash Rat, will be back to give you $1,000 starting Monday morning.
1: Rumor has it, Ronnie, the DC Cash Rat, disappeared. No texts, no calls, no shared location. What the friggin' hell gives?
2: I know. 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

One of the greatest opening movie scenes, really, of all time, and House of Pain and Jump Around with Mrs. Doubtfire. And when I think of other things that are the greatest of all time, that's right, before you think of them as a metal band, I'm telling Alex Mack this all the time, one of the greatest emo songs ever written. 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

0: 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Hope you guys are enjoying your Saturday night so far. It's Trevor, and I'm just going around on DC101.com. 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

Foo Fighters, best of you right here at DC 101, DC's alternative rock. That was my Christopher Walken impression. It's very, very terrible. But I was lucky enough to see the Foo Fighters last night, actually. I'm dead tired. I'm going to tell you guys right now, I'm dead tired. I saw AC/DC, Foo Fighters in Jersey. Could not miss that show. It was absolutely awesome. Second time this year seeing Foo Fighters, and whenever they come to town, I suggest you guys see it, because since they opened for AC/DC, it was just one full hour of nothing but bangers. Honestly, I don't know at this point what they could do wrong. 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

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So we got all the age rages covered, man. 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And by the way, we give tickets away on there as well. 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

0: CC101, DC's alternative rock. It's Trevor, and it's officially October. It's October 3rd. That came up quick. It's fall. Before you know it, that jolly guy will be here, the whole Christmas thing. And then I will be in severe debt because, you know, I need to get some gifts and everyone needs money and this, that, and the other thing. But I can't win the money that we give away here at DC 101, but you can, because guess what? Ronnie, the DC Cash Rat, is back Monday. Your next chance. You're going to get a keyword. You're going to head over to the website, enter the keyword, and you can win $1,000 from us right here at DC 101. Starting right after Elliot in the Morning with Tamo around 11:25, your first keyword of the day, and it goes from 11 to 7. So many keywords, win $1,000 every hour after Elliot in the Morning right here at DC 101.
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DC 101, DC's alternative rock. Okay, so it's not the best day and night with the clouds, a little bit of rain going around here and there. But hey, better weather for tomorrow, just cloudy. All right. And the Commanders aren't in town. We get to wake up nice and early with some early morning football as they broadcast live from London, kickoff at 9:30.

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From one of the greatest albums from the 90s, it's Bush, a Machine Head here at DC 101, DC's alternative rock. 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One full hour of nothing but 90s music for you. 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

0: It's DC 101, DC's alternative rock with Green Day and American Idiot. My name is Trevor. I'm about to head out of here, though. But remember, it is October 3rd, so I hope you guys woke up Billy Joe Armstrong. Just wanted to remind you that you needed to do that if you haven't already. We need to get him out of hibernation. Scratch and Sniff is up next. I will catch you guys next week right here at DC 101.
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0: What's up, America? Welcome to the program. My name is Malcolm.
5: And my name is Kristen Limon, and we are going to be remixing your favorites and putting you on to what's next this weekend on Scratch and Sniff.
0: That is correct. And welcome to Alt-Rocktober. It is here. I don't know where the heck and how the heck we got into October, but we did. Got a really cool remix from The Strokes, a little Someday, the Harry Kaz remix. Some Chili Peppers coming your way, Danny California.
5: Plus some new music from Fat Dog, new music from Sublime, which we love, Fontaine's DC, and more. But first, we, of course, wanted to show some love and our respect to Chad Gilbert of Newfound Glory. This was my high school band, such a huge loss, sending all our love to his friends and family. Newfound Glory, my friends over you to get it going on Scratch and Sniff.
0: Rest in peace, Chad. We love you.

0: Seshi and the boys, man, are just firing up on that one. Track is called The Fix. 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
1: Had to slide you some Dear Maria, Count Me In, the STVW remix from All Time Low. Can you believe they're celebrating the 20th anniversary of their So Wrong It's Right album?
0: That is crazy, man. New music from churches, or as I read them, I always want to say churches, you know, roses.
1: They stick that V where it should be a U. 21 Pilots who are going to be in Mexico City next month.
0: Yes.
1: Played You Tear In My Heart.
0: And Newfound Glory, with a little shout outs and a big RIP going out to Chad, the guitarist from Newfound Glory. So sad.
1: Yeah, major void. Sending all our love to his family and his fans.
0: When we come back, we're going to find out about a band that shot a video in New York City with no permits. A very small crew. They could all ride around in the van. They did all their own stunts themselves. It's crazy. We're going to find out who that is next.
1: Guess who? It's coming up on

Sublime's guitar player Zeno has his own band, Strange Case. Check out the song Waiting for the Weekend. Of course, the new Sublime album, Until the Sun Explodes, is this summer's banger.

0: Strange Case, and Sublime, all part of the Sunburnt Record community. 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

0: do that one live last weekend, and holy hell, those dudes are a must-see band. Also played you another one of my must-see bands, No Doubt Hella Good, the Castro remix.
1: Muse with Supermassive Black Hole, the Dusky remix, did the Unlikely Candidates, their latest track out, Lil Psycho.
0: And threw some Sabotage at you, Beastie Boys, the Cadillac remix.
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1: We'll find out what song that is next. 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
13: I feel like a woman.
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1: 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And by the way, they're not AI. 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Only been around since January, but giving us bangers the entire time. This is new from them. It's Reverse Psychology on Scratch and Sniff.

0: Now, I called their manager, Zinger, to try and figure out if it means for the radio or if it means F the radio.
1: Either way, it's one of our favorites from the album. So good to get that one on. Also, played in some Two Door Cinema Club.

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0: 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Hey! From the world of Sublime comes Jacob Knowles' Sunburnt Records, featuring Jacob's Castle, Vincent Thomas.
2: The boy wasn't cool and he hated everything, so he bought his little guitar and taught himself to sing.
0: Sublime's guitar player, Zeno, has his own band, Strange Case. 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
1: I could smell the leather and the beer. 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
0: Blink 182. Oh my God, that was their very first gig here in San Diego. Some biker bar in like southeast San Diego.
1: And look at them now. Here's Feeling This. It's the On Brand remix on Scratch and

0: Scratches Nev. Every week we get a little reggae alterno jams on. We do it with the Pier.org. It's the song of the week and what we doing this week.
1: All right, let's do it. Pier.org jam of the week. It's your boy Cisco Adler at Cisco Adler on IG or wherever there you want to find me, baby. You know what we doing. Jam of the week. Scratches Nev Radio. We got a good one. This dude is catching a buzz right now somewhere. I know it. Dylan Cotron, that's my homie. And then Carter Reeves, Surfer Girl. He's out there doing his thing. We got Surfer Girl featuring Dylan Cotron. Easy Tiger. Great melody. Great song. Great hook. Great dudes. Highly.

0: Scratch and Sniff. That is new music from Leap. And man, that one gets me fired up every time I hear it. Exit Signs.
1: So good. I got that one on repeat. And since it is the first weekend of October, we had to put in some Smashing Pumpkins 1979, the Louis LaRoche remix.
0: The Strokes with Someday. That was the Harry Caz remix.
1: And we always do the Pure.org feature song of the week. This week it was Surfer Girl Easy Tiger with Dylan Catrone.
0: Yes. And Blink 182's Feeling This. Got things rolling. The band started their first show at a biker bar with one person and a bartender in there. When we return, a couple of brothers from San Diego who met their guitarist at a guitar center here in San Diego.
1: So much SD love coming up on Scratch and Sniff. Death

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1: Who are you calling a fat dog? 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Call it what you want or something new. And that's a good one. I'm really into that one. Also, Coldplay, if you're having an affair, don't go to their shows. We played you Yellow, the Zillionaire remix.
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1: And we were showing SD A Whole Lot of Love with Pierce the Veil. 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
0: Oh, yes. I think we're going to do a little wheezing when we get back. Don't go anywhere. Scratch and sniff. Hey!
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0: Weezer, who's out on tour now. Silver Sun Pickups, and I think the Shins are on some of their tours as well. Pretty dope.
19: Yeah, they are. It's such a good show. If you can see it, you better. Here's I Want You To. It's the Steve Aoki remix on Scratch and Sniff.

0: 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That's a bang.
1: I'm like obsessed in an unhealthy way with her. 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
0: And Weezer, I Want You To, the Steve Aoki remix. And that is a wrappage.
1: On the first weekend of October, and since you were talking about that biker bar that Blink played out for the first time, I feel like we got to find that joint.
0: Let's go, man. They got a keg in there, I hear. Let's go. We're going to find it.
1: Say less. Thanks so much for hanging this weekend on Scratch and Sniff. We'll do it again in 7 days.
0: Let's go. Out of here. 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
3: Our Commanders are headed across the pond for week 4. 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
1: Hi, good morning. Thank you for listening. This is Community DC, heard on all iHeartRadio stations in the DC area. Jenny Chase is my name, and our topic this morning is one that is near and dear to my heart. The Alzheimer's Association and their big fundraisers that are coming up. We're going to get into all that. But I am so thrilled to have two very incredible ladies with me this morning who have very close ties to the National Capital Area Chapter of the Alzheimer's Association. First off, it's Executive Director Chartese Berry. Hi.
2: Morning, Jenny. It's so nice to be with you.
1: I'm thrilled to have you. We've also got a wonderful Alzheimer's Association volunteer with us, Tracy, let me make sure I don't butcher your last name. Is it Chaifetz?
3: It is Chaifetz.
1: Yay.
3: Very good.
1: Okay. So, gals, we've got a lot to talk about this morning. But first of all, let's just start with the basics. People hear the term Alzheimer's. Can we talk about the difference between those two for starters?
2: Sure, Jenny. So I'll chime in. And certainly, Tracy, whenever you want to chime in, you've been involved and certainly impacted personally. But I will just share that Alzheimer's is the most common form of dementia. There are four primary forms of dementia, Alzheimer's being the most prevalent form. And I will also just say, why Alzheimer's is such a critical and urgent health crisis in our area, and certainly nationally, Jenny, is that nearly 7 million folks, approximately 7.4 million Americans, are living with Alzheimer's in this country, which means there's almost 14 million caregivers who are providing unpaid care for their family, their loved ones, their spouses, their partners, their friends. And then in our area, there are over 300,000 people living with Alzheimer's, and that means in D.C., Maryland, and Virginia, the DMV, they're living with this disease, and almost 600,000 caregivers providing care.
1: Chartese, the caregiver aspect really hits home for me and my family. We watched my stepmom take care of my father 24/7 after his diagnosis, and it was difficult. When a person gets the Alzheimer's diagnosis, what all are they facing? But before that, what exactly is going on in the brain?
2: Well, I will explain it in my non-clinical terms because I'm not a clinician. And Tracy, please feel free. I know Tracy's husband is a physician, but certainly Tracy's mom had been diagnosed, so she certainly has some history with the disease. But I will say in very general terms, there's amyloid, there's plaque buildup in the brain that causes the confusion, the memory loss, the cognitive decline. And so really, it's about, in very simplistic terms, this amyloid plaque that builds up in the brain that causes the symptoms that eventually, create significant health issues within individuals. Tracy, I don't know if there's any other medical or clinical additional information around that, but that is the most simplest way that I can describe the disease.
1: Let's talk about when folks could start to see this type of decline. I only, recently in the last couple years became familiar with early onset. And personally, that is something that I am quite concerned with because my father was diagnosed with Alzheimer's disease about 6 months before we lost him. So it is something I think about quite often. Chartese, at what age could people start to notice cognitive decline?
2: Yeah, so Jenny, first of all, let me just say thank you for sharing your personal story. And I think there are probably some myths around this disease that it's for people who are older. It's an old person's disease. It's people over 65. And I'll talk a little bit about why research is so important. We know that people can show signs or symptoms of, in fact, Nick's story that we'll talk a little bit about, well before they're actually diagnosed, which is why, one, it's important that we now have, there are now four blood tests that can help accurately detect Alzheimer's in people who are showing signs of cognitive decline, confusion, memory loss, things like that. And so what that does is if people are accurately diagnosed sooner, because of the two current therapies that the FDA has approved to slow progression or that have been shown to slow progression in this disease, they only work if people are diagnosed sooner with what we call early onset or early stages. Early onset is before 65. Early stages is the stage at which you've been, the stage at which the disease has progressed. So the sooner you are diagnosed with this disease, the sooner you can become perhaps on a disease-modifying therapy. So that's why research is important, and certainly these blood tests that can accurately detect the disease. We do know that there can be a genetic predisposition to the disease. So certainly your concern, Jenny, over your future is certainly, we understand that. Doesn't mean that you will because you have it in your family, but the fact is that we have detection mechanisms for those who have had this disease in their family to be able to be diagnosed sooner if in fact they will have a diagnosis of Alzheimer's. So very, very good question.
1: Chartice, in your experience with the Alzheimer's Association, what is the youngest patient that you've come across or heard about? How early can this happen?
2: Absolutely. You know, we just hosted a few months ago our large AIM advocacy forum where we brought in advocates from all over the country, over 1,000 advocates to go to Capitol Hill to speak to legislators on our public policy priorities. And at that forum, I met too many people who had been diagnosed earlier on in their 40s. There was someone who spoke on stage about their husband who they lost, and he had been diagnosed in his 40s. I mean, he was a military veteran, but just sad, sad stories. And I think this is why it's so important to, one, recognize the symptoms, to, two, take care of your brain, which we're now in the brain health space and really wanting to be the experts in brain health and making sure that people understand what that looks like, brain healthy habits, so that we can work on the possibility of preventing or mitigating the risk of having dementia.
1: What are some examples of what you would consider to be concerning behaviors when it comes to changes in a person's actions or moods? If somebody is constantly misplacing their keys, that's one thing. But then I feel like there are bigger, markers that people might go, wow, that's kind of that's unusual for me. Should I be worried about this? Using myself as an example, I have this this new thing that's been happening. If I have a thought and I don't either write it down or speak it, the moment it comes in my head, a few seconds later, I can try to retrieve that thought and it's not there. And I mean, I'm going to be real. That scares me. What other things would you be looking for when it comes to me and a cognitive behavioral decline?
2: Yeah, and I'm going to speak to that, Jenny, because I want to talk and be vulnerable here, too. But Tracy, I'd love to hear maybe your personal, specifically about your mom. But I will just say, Jenny, I'm quite a bit older than you. So
1: you don't look it at all.
2: I will just say, well, thank you very much. But I will just say that it is scary. And I think, one, there's so much information influx these days that I think all of our brains are just overloaded with information. And we're all over the place with our devices.
1: That's a part of the problem. I think that's absolutely one of the biggest contributors to what we're seeing. It's just, it's too much.
2: Too much. And I tell my kids all the time, I'm scared, right? They're like, Mommy, it's just because, you're doing a lot and you're busy. And so, and in part, that is in fact the truth and the case. Yeah. There are normal signs of aging, right? We all are going to forget our keys. I think what is probably more concerning, and maybe you might want to take notice, is if you put your keys in the refrigerator, or you try to turn on your television with, instead of the remote, your cell phone, or if you forget to do some of the things that are your daily routine, your tasks, right? And certainly I've heard stories of folks getting lost, going to the grocery store and kind of being confused about how to get there, a store that you go to all the time, doing things that you do all the time that now you're a little bit confused about doing, or how to even maybe, I've heard stories of folks where someone was sharing that she asked her husband to go change the baby's diaper and they just didn't know where to begin, right? So it's those normal daily tasks and or common tasks that you're confused about. Tracy, were there things that your mom behaviors that cause concern for you all?
0: So my mom was diagnosed at 69, so she was kind of young. And what we saw was, so she lived with us. She would walk in from her side of the house into our side of the house to ask us what time the games were the next morning for our three boys. So we would go through it all. She'd walk back to her house, and 10 minutes later, she was back in saying, "So what time are the games tomorrow?" And we would say, did you know that you were just here a minute ago asking this? And that was what she didn't know. So it was, she couldn't remember that she had just come in and had this same conversation. It wasn't the loss of the conversation. It was the loss of the entire, you know, walking in and the actions. We did start to see it disrupt her daily life with finances. That was probably one of the biggest things. Like, not that she would forget a bill, but she forgot she even paid a bill about a, you know, and she's calling credit card companies to tell them these are not her charges when they were her charges. There was financial, and then the disruption of daily life was what we saw.
3: Tracy, do you want to talk a little bit about, you know, I mentioned that my stepmom cared for my father. Do you want to share a little bit of what you guys have gone through?
0: Yeah, I mean, my mom was, like I said, 69. She lived with us at the time. I had three young boys who were very active at the time. She was a nurse for 45 years. So when she got her diagnosis, she knew what it meant. And I think she was actually more concerned with how it was going to impact me and my family. So we had a lot of good conversations on her good days about how we would face the next day. And but it's challenging, and it is probably the hardest thing I ever did. You begin to feel like you're parenting your parent. And there were times that my mom's cognitive ability would say, "Don't treat me like your child." And I couldn't figure out how not to. Like, she didn't look both ways when she's walking through a parking lot. Like, I couldn't not hold her hand. There were a lot of those instances. And because of that, I started participating in the Walk to End Alzheimer's with my mom. But further, I now facilitate a support group in the Fair Lakes area because I feel like
3: it's amazing.
0: It's an isolating disease, both for the person who has it and the person who cares for them. Because the person who cares for them, it's not their story to tell. So they walk around dealing with all of this stuff in their home, and they really can't ask for help because they don't know. They don't want to disclose, "Hey, my mom has Alzheimer's."
3: Sure.
0: It's probably the most challenging thing I've ever done.
3: I am in awe of you, and I know I'm sure your mom was so grateful. Now you've kind of dedicated your life in a way to this disease and awareness and you know, helping to get us to a cure. I want to get into all the blood testing and things like that, but on a daily basis, Chartise, what can we do to maintain our brain health?
2: Yeah, I appreciate that. And I don't think anything's going to surprise you. But what I will say is that much like the American Heart Association is at the forefront of stroke and heart health, the Alzheimer's Association is positioning itself, and rightfully so, as the expert in brain health. We've been doing a lot of work in this space. We actually funded the U.S. Pointer study a few years ago that that provided scientific evidence around how everyday lifestyle changes can reduce your risk of dementia and certainly improve and protect your brain health. So there are things like eating a heart-healthy diet, and some people will say, you know, the Mediterranean diet. And
3: right.
2: I think we've heard a lot about what heart-healthy diets and what healthy diets are. I would say, you know, sometimes diet gets, you know, dieting is a bad word, and or it's daunting for many folks, but it's really about healthy eating habits, right?
3: Yes.
2: Regular exercise. And what that means is just moving your body, getting out, moving, right? Just movement, right? You don't have to do all of these fancy workouts and things like that. It's really just moving your body. We know that that's important and healthy for your brain. Getting enough sleep. I think sometimes sleep is not is underrated, but it is so true. You know, it's hard for us. And the interesting thing is, I don't know about you, Jenny, but the older you get, the less sleep you kind of feel like you need. Yeah. Because I know a lot of older people, they're like, I don't need 8 hours. I sleep 5 hours and I feel fine. But I think we have to create those habits that get us in where we are getting 7 to 8 hours of sleep. And we know there's a whole thing around creating healthy sleep habits, right? And then I would also say, certainly staying socially engaged. Yes. You know, staying socially engaged, you know, intellectually engaged, even if you're retired. You know, so for example, I'm not retired. I'll be working for a long time, hopefully, because I love what I do and this work is amazing. But I just joined a Mahjong group, and I'm talking about, you talk about working your brain.
3: Yes.
2: So it seems like that, doing things that maybe you haven't done before, maybe like studying a new language, or, you know, doing participating in a group or a game or social activity. So it's all those things, and I would say for people to

0: reason it's going to affect their lives. I'd love to let folks know about these new advances.
1: Yeah, so I mean, just a few months ago, there were two blood tests that were FDA approved that can help accurately detect Alzheimer's disease in people who are showing signs of cognitive decline. And then, you know, fast forward, just a few weeks ago, there were two more that came to the market because we know how important it is. Just it was important for folks to get mammograms, right? For early detection. We know that when any disease, any chronic or life-threatening illness is diagnosed sooner, the sooner it can be treated, the sooner you can start making plans. And we know that with that come better health outcomes, that we can save lives. So those are critical. And I won't get into the details of, you know, one of our legislative priorities, but it's called the ASAP Act, and on Capitol Hill was one of the priorities that our advocates went to the legislators with during our forum this year. And the ASAP Act is the Alzheimer's Screening and Prevention Act. And it was to urge Congress to allow Medicare to take care of or to pay for these tests, right? Because if there are tests there, but people don't have access to those tests, then what good are they? So we called it our mammogram moment as it relates to this opportunity to allow or to have Medicare take care of these tests for our senior community. So it's critically important, but super exciting, obviously, to have these kinds of biomarkers available. So I don't know, Tracy, did you want to say anything else around that?
2: Well, the only thing I would add is what these tests are basically allowing people to do is, instead of having an invasive spinal tap or getting an expensive PET scan, we can detect whether their symptoms that they are experiencing are caused by Alzheimer's instead of doing those other tests. So it is not at this point, hey, let's all run out and get screened.
0: Right.
2: It is, you have symptoms, let's see if we can test for this with a blood test instead of a spinal tap or a PET scan. So in the end, it will be cheaper, quicker, faster. We'll have the results. We can then proceed and figure out what is the treatment for this person.
0: Well, gosh, I certainly hope folks will hear this and think about talking to their doctor if they have any concerns about themselves. Anything else medical-wise you want to get into before we talk about the walks?
1: Yeah, the one thing I did want to mention as it relates to when we talk about statistics, since you were interested, Jenny, Tracy talked about women, and I would just say that we know that this disease impacts women twice as likely to be diagnosed than men. And so, you know, as with a lot of diseases, here we are, right? Yeah. So I'm glad that you mentioned, Tracy, the importance of, you know, the things that we need to do as women because of that.
0: Absolutely. Well, there are going to be a lot of women and men taking part in all the big DMV area walks to end Alzheimer's. Let's get into them.
1: Absolutely. We've got quite a few. We have six in our chapter, or in our market, in our footprint. We just had Prince George's County a couple of Saturdays ago. This past Saturday, we had our walk to end Alzheimer's on the National Mall.
0: Yes.
1: This past Saturday. And of course, we have Prince William and Fauquier counties on October 10th, doubleheader that day.
0: Yes.
1: In Southern Maryland, down in Waldorf.
0: Yes.
1: We'll have on the same day that walk. And then we, of course, have Northern Shenandoah Valley in Winchester, October 24th. But the next one on tap is the one that Tracy is a huge part of, and that's our walk. Actually, it's in between. It's the 2 weekends from now. Sorry, Tracy. October 18th at the Reston Town Center.
0: Yeah,
1: that's our Reston, our Northern Virginia walk.
0: You know, I wanted to ask you something about the walk just now, but see, here we go. I just had a moment. As we're having this interview, these are the things that are happening. Like I go in to ask you a question and then it disappears. It's not fun. I'm just telling you, it is not fun at all. So obviously, Tracy, your association makes sense, but you have really left your footprint on this walk. Tell me how long you've been involved and what your capacity is and just anything you want us to know about the walk to end alls.
2: So I did my first walk with my mom in 2018, and she carried her blue flower. I can tell you all about these flowers in a little bit, but my mom carried her blue flower. She put her name on it. She made her donation, and she felt like she was doing something. She felt like she had some power.

0: I was carrying a yellow flower, which is what the caregivers carry, and I could see in this crowd of people that I was not alone. And that was really emotional, and I have to say it still is to this day. But what I think is great about the walk is you're all doing something. It is sometimes called the world's largest support group. You in a disease that is so isolating, you get this moment where you're together. Prior to the walk, we have a lot of fun. There are tables set up for family activities. There's a DJ. If you come to the Rest and Walk, you'll get to see my team, Amy's Army. We do the YMCA to remember my mom's joy instead of her disease. And so it is a wonderful day. The walk is about a mile long. Mm-hmm. And there are information from the Alzheimer's Association that's there. You can find some of the sponsors who have maybe provide some services that you're looking for. Yeah. I tell people anyone should just come and see what it is.
1: It is an incredible sight. And I got to tell you, the feeling that I feel each year when I walk up to the starting point, I feel sad, obviously, yes, but I also feel the sense of community and the hope and the optimism and the love. It really is amazing. Can we please talk about the flower ceremony? Because I think that is probably the most impactful part of the day.
0: Yeah, so everybody carries a flower that's there. If you're carrying a blue flower, it means that you have Alzheimer's or another type of dementia. If you're carrying a purple flower, you have lost somebody to Alzheimer's. The yellow flower signifies that you are caring for somebody with Alzheimer's or another dementia. Orange, you support a world without Alzheimer's. And then we hope one day we will add a white flower to our garden that will be the first survivor of Alzheimer's. And, you know, you had asked me before, and I did the whole brain thing too, and how did I get involved? So after doing the walk with my mom and then losing her in 2022, my brother and I decided that we needed to create a team and call it Amy's Army. And so we have the purple camo. It's what I wear everywhere I go. And it is not a road that I now walk alone. Like, I have probably 40 something people every year show up for me, and they're not always the same people. And I think you can bring your friends, you can bring your family, you can create a team, and then you have that on top of this whole bunch of strangers that are also now part of your team. And I've stayed involved by becoming a member of the Community Engagement Committee, and I've been chairing that for 2 years now. So if that's something that interests any of the listeners out there, sure, we would love to have you. We are a fun group, and we do little bit of tabling and a little bit of having dinner, and you know, we try to spread the word and get people to come to our walks.
1: How do our listeners register? How do they get signed up to participate?
0: So they can go on to the alz.org/walk and sign up to walk with us there, register there. You can start your fundraising page if you want to. You can create your own team on that site, and then send that link out to people and have them join your team. I have found that the use of it allows you to go right into Facebook. You can send out a message on your social media platforms. And I think people would find how surprising it is that so it affects, as we just said, 7 million Americans. Many of your neighbors are going through this, and they're doing it quietly. So when they see your post, they will say, I want to join that.
1: Right on. All right, ladies, our time is winding down. Anything else you want to share?
2: I just wanted to, one, say thank you to Tracy. She is an amazing volunteer.
1: Yes, she is.
2: And board member. She and her husband have been huge supporters. They do everything and all the things. I did want to mention, you know, we obviously love volunteers like Tracy to be a part of our community. It's also important that we get the corporate community involved for a lot of reasons. One, we need their financial support. They are force multipliers for the work and our mission. And we need leaders in that space to be able to bring in other corporate folks to be a part of, to either form teams, to be a part of our executive leadership teams. And so I just want to say a huge thank you to Forbes Mazars and Nick Dulo. They are our presenting sponsor for our Rest and Walk on October 18th. And Nick has his own story. He got involved, as like many people, and certainly Tracy, because of his personal connection. Nick Nost's mom, She was only 67 years old. She was she showed symptoms 5 to 10 years before she was actually diagnosed in 2015, and unfortunately they lost her in 2020. So I just would, you know, I want to just share, if anyone, any of your listeners want to get involved because they are leaders in their organization, in their company, they want to be involved with us, whether financially supporting us, forming a team within their workplace, or inviting us in to provide a free education awareness program, because that is part of the work that we do. I know people talk about research, but we actually provide free programs, education and awareness programs. We can come into a community, a corporate organization, and provide information about caregiving, provide information about brain health, provide information about signs and symptoms. So that is a free service, and that is where funds go, like the funds that Tracy and her team raised for us, and certainly the rest of our work. So it is important that we get the corporate community behind us, and we're just so grateful for Forbes Mazars and their partnership.
1: Absolutely. Well, ladies, I feel like I owe you an apology, quite honestly, because...
2: Not at all.
1: No, but here's the thing. When I did this interview last year, I wasn't struggling with this. And
2: you're not struggling, Jenny. It's just so much to talk about because we have amazing Tracy who has a lot to share, and the Alzheimer's Association is doing so much. So it's not you at all. I know you were trying to fit in a lot of information in a short time, so no apologies necessary.
1: Well, I just absolutely, for me, it serves as kind of a stark realization that this is actually happening to me, and I'm not going to lie, it's upsetting, and it's really kind of gotten worse over the last maybe 6 months, I would say. So I'm sorry, I didn't mean to get emotional, but this is a very emotional subject, whether you are a caregiver, whether you are a patient, whether you are someone who is, you know, maybe looking at family history and this impacting them, you, me. So it is such an important topic. And I want to thank you both for coming on today and sharing the word. And let's have some great walks over the next couple weeks in the DMV. I can't wait to see you guys on Sunday the 18th in Reston. Yeah, just ALZ.org is the best way to get all the info.
2: Jenny, I can't wait to meet you. And know, just know awesome. That we are here for you.
1: Thank you.
2: And your family.
1: Thank you.
0: And can I ask one last thing?
1: Of course, Trace.
0: The Alzheimer's Association has a toll-free helpline. 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

Now, you have to forgive me this morning, as I am a little bit of a recovering state from Power to the People last night at Merriweather. There were a ton of shows in D.C. area over the weekend. Couldn't get to all of them. I know we had Olivia Rodrigo last night. She's got another show tonight. Smashing Pumpkins were last night as well. So much going on. So if you went to any of the shows this weekend here in the DMV, I'd love for you to tell me about it. 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

I remember seeing an interview with Dave Grohl where he was like, I have so much Nirvana money that it's never even been touched. Could you imagine having an old job, right? And they pay all that money and you never use it, but now your new job pays you really well too, and you're using all that money? My goodness. I would love to have Dave Grohl money. 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

0: DC 101, DC's alternative rock. I'm Josh. Good morning on your Commanders game day Sunday. Getting ready for the game. 9:30 kickoff, by the way, because they're out in London, Governor. Now, I don't like doing a British accent, but if I can do it, I love to do it. I'm not a huge fan of it, but if I can, I'll put that in there. Playing the Colts, big game overseas, and I know a lot of people from here in the DMV, they flew over there to check out the game. Of course, the Commanders are the, quote, home team, so that's pretty cool, right? If you are not able to see the game on TV, you're able to listen to it. And look, I don't want you to have to go away from DC 101, but our sister station, Big 100, has the entire game and coverage of the Commanders all morning long. So if you want to listen to them, go ahead. You want to listen here at DC 101? We're okay with that too. It is Commanders game day. It's DC 101.
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0: I'm Josh, and here's what's coming to town. 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

So last night over at Meriwether was Power to the People, the show put on by Tom Morello. You had Foo Fighters, Dave Matthews. It was awesome. It was very cool. Taylor Momsen stood in for Chris Cornell on some Soundgarden songs. They called Sons of Soundgarden. And, of course, Tom Morello and the rest of the band were playing some Audio Slave. They did Like a Stone as well. You know who covered it? Serge Tankian from System of a Down. I thought it was pretty good. Right? Mixed reviews, but the video is over on our Instagram at DC101 Radio if you'd like to see it. Pierce the Veil's latest is announced. DC101. So-

So I'm going to put my hand up really high because I consider myself a nerd. And I got to make fun of a lot growing up being a nerd. But you know what? Nerds are the cool thing now. Yeah, we are. I want to talk about it. I'll give you all the deets on that. We'll do it in less than 10. I got the new one from Switchfoot coming up after the Foos. They were at Power to People last night as well. It's DC 101.

0: It's DC 101, DC's alternative rock. I am Josh. It is the latest from Switchfoot called Absolution. Good morning on this Sunday. Growing up, I was called a nerd. I mean, I'm still called a nerd today, but you know, you get made fun of growing up being a nerd. And there's good news. If you are someone that spent high school pretty much getting mocked for knowing too much about something, for me, it was, you know, wrestling and comic books and all the nerdy stuff, which is fine. I'm cool with that. New survey says 83% of people now consider nerd a compliment, and 58% say showing off your history knowledge on a date is actually pretty hot. So congrats to the guy who's been waiting 20 years to explain the Roman Empire, the MCU, and E equals MC squared all over appetizers. Sir, madam, your time has arrived.
1: Elliot in the morning.
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DC 101, DC's Alternative Rock. I'm Josh, with, of course, it being Commander's Game Day, kickoff less than 30 minutes away. If you're not in London, you got to be watching it somewhere. What are your plans today to watch the game? Whether you're watching at home, whether you're going to someone's house, whatever you're doing, I want to know about your, quote, home-gating experience for today when it comes to Commanders. 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Got Offspring on the way, Ataris as well. Breaking Ben now, it's DC 101.

I hate when I miss really cool stuff going on, and I understand I was at Power to the People all day yesterday, so I didn't get to do a lot of stuff. But DC had a wiener dog race yesterday. Yeah, down on the wharf. Damn it. I mean, it's the Wharf's Oktoberfest. So yeah, imagine spending hundreds of millions building, you know, all the monuments and everything. Only discovered that people really want is just like a 12-pound dog named Frank sprinting 50 feet almost into the water. It's DC 101.

0: DC 101, DC's alternative rock. My name is Josh. Next week, Commanders are back home here in the DMV. They're back at Northwest Stadium, and they'll play the Giants at 1 o'clock. Well, every home game Wednesday is Tress Way Back Wednesday, and this Wednesday is another one. In fact, we're going to get you a chance to win tickets to the game for next Sunday on Wednesday. It sounds confusing, but it's not. Tress Way Back Wednesday. See, it makes sense. So we play about a lot of throwback jams, and you get to go to the game, possibly. Listen every Wednesday before Commander's home game. That is this Wednesday. 1, 5, and 7 to win your way in to the game. And if you want to hear something during Tress Way Back Wednesday, you can always hit us up on the Talkback mic on the iHeartRadio app and say, hey, Josh, Jones, Tamu, Alex, whoever, I want to hear this on Tress Way Back Wednesday. And you might hear it. And you might get Commander's tickets as well. It's DC 101.
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If I had to pick a Beastie Boys song that got me hype for stuff, I there's a few that I would put in, you know, in no particular order. One of them is Get It Together, which is a fantastic song with Q-Tip. Another one would be Sabotage. That song is badass and banging, and it gets you so hyped up. But for whatever reason, No Sleep Till Brooklyn, I don't know what it is. Maybe it's the guitar at the end. Maybe it's the hard drum beat. I don't know. But it gets me hype. And you know what? Since kickoff is not too far away from now, I say we get hype. It's DC 101. No!

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1: My wife just got a raise at work.
0: Right.
1: So that's pretty neat. We're going to be able to pay off a huge credit card bill.
0: Fantastic.
1: Within a month. That's going to be a huge weight off of our heads.
0: I think you meant shoulders, but congratulations on her raise.

0: DC 101, DC's Alternative Rock. I'm Josh. Good morning on your Sunday, Commanders Game Day Sunday. Are there any sounds that instantly make you angry? Now, I'm not talking about people's voices. I'm not like, oh, Joe at work. Yeah, he's so damn annoying. That makes me angry. No, I'm not talking about that. I'm talking like actual noises, you know? There's a thread on Reddit where people are talking about those sounds that immediately send them over the edge, including slurping, finger tapping, screaming kids. Yes. Loud cars and that smoke detector chirp, you know, when the battery's dying. Oh, man, that last one. It's especially impressive because somehow that chirping, it only starts right around 3 o'clock in the morning.
1: Elliot in the morning.
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3: I am. Well, actually, two, and we're removed from the will. And I'm like, okay, so I won't get your heroin. Sounds good.
1: Elliot in the morning.
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I'm not sure if it's just me or anybody. If you're working today like I am, don't you just want to watch football? Like the Commanders are on right now. I just want to watch football. I know I have to work, so that's why I'm here at DC 101. But I will make sure that, you know, we're kind of listening to music and watching the Commanders at the same time. You can do two things can be true, and two things can be done at the same time. It is DC 101, DC's alternative rock. I'm Josh. It's MCR.

So I like to wear shorts, usually like pretty much into November at that point. If it's November 1st and I'm not wearing shorts, that's okay. Just looking ahead at the weather, and I'm just going to tell you, the highs are just pretty much going to be, you know, in the 60s every day, a couple of 70s. So don't put the shorts away yet. You can keep them on. I'll tell you when to wear pants. That sounds weird. It's DC 101.

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Linkin Park on DC 101, DC's alternative rock. It's Josh. That one is for Carson, Anna, Brianne. Thank you all for listening this morning on this kind of gloomy Sunday. But you know what? It's a little gloomy as well because the Caps, well, they lost to the Lightning last night. But it's okay. It's early enough in the season. Now maybe you're thinking about going to a Caps game. Maybe you need some cash. How about $1,000? Ronnie, the DC 101 cash rat, is back tomorrow. We'll get you that keyword. 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You could buy concert tickets. Maybe you want to get early Christmas presents now. That works out, too. Tomorrow morning, 11:25, with Tamo, your first chance at $1,000. We'll get you that keyword. 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

Weezer were here in town on Friday night, and yesterday Pumpkins were in Baltimore. Power to the People, Olivia Rodrigo. So many shows this weekend in the DMV. If you went to Weezer, by the way, the other night, can you please put up some pictures and videos and tag us, by the way, at DC101 Radio on Instagram? We would love to see that. Their latest with Wednesday, it's We Might As Well Be Strangers, DC101.

I've never thought that Halloween candy ever was weird, and then it wasn't weird, but apparently Halloween candy has gotten weird again. So I want to talk about some of this weird Halloween candy, because, well, you need to be prepared before the Halloween season gets completely underway this week. We'll do it in less than 10 Sublime after Stained. It's DC 101.

0: DC 101, DC's alternative rock. My name is Josh. Good morning. Are you anticipating Halloween? It is, if I do my math correctly, 27 days away. And if you haven't gotten your candy yet, you know, it's okay. You can get it whenever you need to. But there are some new Halloween candies hitting stores, including freeze-dried Skittles, Jolly Rancher gummies, Kit Kat Ghost Toast, and Reese's Sweet and Salty Mix. Now, these apparently are weird. I don't consider Halloween candy weird in any way, shape, or form. It's candy. Candy can be weird. Candy is whatever you want it to be. Meanwhile, Snickers, they're becoming pumpkins, and Twix are becoming skulls. So at this point, Halloween candy isn't even trying to look like food. We're basically just using and eating seasonal objects.
1: Elliot in the morning.
2: Hey, it's Elliot. Monday morning, we are back from the weekend, kicking off a brand new week of hundreds a day. 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Early in the show, around 6:20, tickets to see Two Door Cinema Club. And all week during Diane's Dirt, tickets to see Tom Papa.
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I wish I could tell you that the weather gets nicer today, but then I'd be completely lying to you, and it doesn't. But the sun returns tomorrow, and we'll have it all week long, so if you have seasonal affective disorder like I do, you'll feel a whole lot better. You will. You also feel a whole lot better because, well, you're with us with DC 101. It's Josh with Somber.

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0: 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Josh on your Sunday. Now, it is Commanders game day today. They're playing as we speak, but they'll be back home next week. They're going to be back at Northwest Stadium taking on the Giants, and we want to get you into that game. How do we get you into that game? Well, it's simple. Tress Way Back Wednesday. Coming up on Wednesday, we're going to play throwbacks all day long. It's some of Tressway's favorite songs, and you'll have a chance all day long to get into the Commanders and Giants game coming up next Sunday at Northwest Stadium. So if you have any throwback requests you want to get in, hit us up on the Talkback mic on the iHeartRadio app, and maybe we'll get some in on Wednesday. Tress Way Back Wednesday coming up this Wednesday from DC 101.
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23: Something takes a part of me. Something lost and never seen.

If you're struggling on this Sunday, much like I am after going to a concert, you may need to get your espresso fix on. Now, I don't drink coffee, but if you are, the DC Coffee Festival still going on today down at Union Market. Man, if you're a coffee fan, do yourself a favor. Go get some coffee down at Union Market. You're not going to regret it. It's

So you may not know the name Kevin Parker, but he is the front man for Tame Impala. That's their latest loser on DC 101. And he said he's no longer going to sign autographs due to aggressive collectors. You know what? I am down with that. If you want someone's autograph, get it because you're a fan, not because you're going to resell it. That's the best way to do it. So if you're a Tame Impala fan, you let him know. Let him know so he doesn't think you're a collector. It's DC 101. Goo Goo Dolls.

0: Sum 41 on DC 101, DC's alternative rock. It's Josh. I'm going to head out of here. Matt Davis is coming in next. He just had a birthday the other day. My birthday is coming up on Tuesday. So the two of us, we're just going to spend the afternoon eating birthday cake here in the DC 101 studio. So, you know, if you want to celebrate us, by all means, celebrate us. Happy birthday, Matt. Seriously, you better say it back to me in a few minutes. Have a great rest of your Sunday. It's DC 101.
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Smashing Pumpkins just came through Baltimore last night for their Rats in a Cage tour. 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

0: It's DC 101, DC's alternative rock. You got Matt Davis with you on this rainy, overcast Sunday. Might be an indoor weekend this weekend. Looks like mostly overcast for the remainder of the evening and afternoon. Maybe some chance for some drizzle here and there. 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

Linkin Park, their new documentary called Unshatter, hit select theaters on September 30th. You got to really check and see one that's close to you. If not, they're going to be releasing that on digital platforms sometime in the future. No word on that yet, though. It's DC 101.

Man, it's been a busy, crazy weekend with all the stuff that's going on. And if you're feeling like you're dragging a little bit today and need a little kick, remember the DC Coffee Festival is happening today. 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Never

0: 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You got Matt Davis with you. And hey, if you weren't able to make it out to our iHeartRadio Music Festival, it was out in Vegas for 2 days. 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Weezer, for instance, brought out a surprise guest, Remy Wolf, to perform Go Away. And you can see it all right now. It's streaming on Disney Plus and Hulu.
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Well, MTV's not around anymore, but neither is Nirvana, for that matter, but didn't stop MTV from honoring them with a prestigious award called the Video Vanguard Award. The whole band reunited, and they aired it on CBS because there is no MTV anymore. I'm guessing you'd be able to catch a replay somewhere online if you want to check it out. 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
2: 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Mm-hmm. Oh. Hey, how about a courtesy flush?
0: Atta girl. 5:48 till 10 something on DC 101.

Hey, happy weekend. It's DC 101, DC's alternative rock. You got Matt Davis here. And how about some music from some of our hometown boys? All Time Low, along with Black Bear here on DC 101. What?

0: So it was the Commanders in London today with the Colts, and back in town at Northwest Stadium next Sunday, Commanders Giants. And that means this Wednesday is a Tress Wayback Wednesday. It's back for another season. 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

So I wasn't at Meriwether last night, but I know a lot of people were, and they saw this guy, Serge Tankian, doing a little collab with Tom from Rage Against the Machine. Caught the video of it. You can probably find it online if you weren't able to be there either. System of a Down, DC 101, DC's alternative rock.

So I just saw that today is National Taco Day. Might have to do that for dinner tonight. Love me a good taco, especially for my favorite place, which is El Salto. Little family from Mexico came here and just landed in Parkville, Maryland, which isn't too far from where I live, but they got a couple locations. Where is your favorite place for a taco, though? 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

0: Somber and back to Friends on DC 101. That'll be one of the cool shows coming this fall at Capital One Arena on November 10th. Got Matt Davis with you, and Ellie in the Morning all this week is going to have some cool concert tickets to give you for shows like Two Door Cinema Club. They're coming to the Anthem on October 11th. You can win those, plus hundreds a day at 7:30 and 9 o'clock. And After Dirt, Tom Papa at Warner Theater on October 10th. Win tickets. That's with Elliot in the Morning all this week. And here's Elliot right now.
1: Elliot in the Morning.
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3: I did 4/1. 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
1: Elliot in the Morning.
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15: I've never

So Paul McCartney's drummer, Abe Laborio Jr., sat in as drummer for Pearl Jam a little over a week ago. But Eddie Vedder kind of made it sound like he was just filling in, maybe, as opposed to being a permanent replacement for Matt Cameron. So we might be waiting a little longer to find out who the permanent drummer might be. It's DC 101.

So I didn't get to go to Meriwether last night, but was able to catch a bunch of the concert online. There's clips everywhere. These guys were there, of course, the Foo Fighters. Dave Grohl did collaborations with Bruce Springsteen. Tom Morello, saw a picture of him backstage with Jack Black. You can catch a lot of it online if you missed it. It's DC 101.

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0: Man, it was a really busy concert weekend this weekend. You had a bunch of great shows in the DMV, including Weezer the other night. They were at Capital One Arena. Pennywise and The Format were both in town. Of course, you had Meriwether last night. 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

0: pills daily?
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0: And you feel?
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0: More? 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
1: Oh, get ready, girl.
0: Ooh la la.
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So I don't know if you caught SNL last night, but our hometown boys were on the show, Turnstile, making them the first hardcore punk band to perform on the show in 45 years. 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

Well, this next band, The Killer, is currently on break, but we had Brandon Flowers, their lead singer, come through here not too long ago. He is out promoting his solo album called Thrasher, that you can look for. It's DC 101, DC's alternative rock.

0: Hey, happy Sunday. It's DC 101, DC's alternative rock. Thanks for making us your weekend soundtrack. You got Matt Davis here. 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

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I think we might see those guys soon. You know, Flea was touring on his solo record, of course, but both Chad Smith and Anthony Kiedis have both confirmed that the band has reunited to begin writing and recording their next studio album. 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
0: 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I don't know how to do this.
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Linkin Park, the guys are going to get their star on the Hollywood Walk of Fame coming up in the 2027 ceremonies. Just a bummer that Chester won't be there to accept. Well deserved, though. It's DC 101, DC's alternative rock.

0: That's the new one from Weezer right there. I hear they rocked the house on Friday night, Capital One Arena. I know Mike Jones was there, so I'm sure you're going to get a review from him tomorrow if you missed it. They also rocked at our 2026 iHeartRadio Music Festival presented by Capital One. If you missed that, that was two nights out in Vegas. You can still relive all the biggest moments. Weezer brought out a surprise guest, Remy Wolf, to perform Go Away. And you can see it all. It's streaming right now on Disney Plus and Hulu. Check it out.
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It's DC 101, DC's alternative rock. You got Matt Davis here. And, you know, if there's anything we can do to make your weekend better, you know you always have a direct line to the studio. 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

That's Dominic Fike and Baby Doll on DC 101. He said he recorded that song in his little sister's room while trying to keep the volume really low. If he sounded a little whispery there, it's DC 101. I'm not like-

0: Sublime on DC 101, DC's alternative rock. Happy weekend. You got Matt Davis with you. Hope you're having a great one. You rarely look forward to a Monday over the weekend, but look, you could win $1,000 tomorrow. 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Matt Davis getting ready to step out. 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

I mean, yeah, okay, a little dreary today, but I'm kind of here for it. It's Alex Mack on DC 101, DC's alternative rock. Feels like fall and kind of nice. I mean, it's spooky season. We kicked off Mactober last week. Jimmy from Alexandria Colonial Ghost Tours was in telling some scary stories. If you missed any of that stuff, make sure you're following along on the Instagram because a couple of his stories are there. And you know, you might be seeing more of Jimmy later tonight. So follow along at Alex Mack Live. It's Alex, M-A-C-L-I-V.

Hey, what's going on? It's Alex Mack on DC 101, DC's alternative rock. I gotta be honest with you, you know, I haven't lived in Maryland that long. I'm still not used to all the speed cameras. Feels like a trap. And now Maryland, like, doubling down on all the traffic rules. Like, if you have an out-of-state license plate and live here, they're gonna find you. So, yeah, big traffic is watching us in Maryland. So if you haven't flipped your plates over yet, might want to start doing that.

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0: 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It's Alex Mack. Hey, appreciate you being here on a Sunday. Look, maybe you're, you know, staying in, keeping it cozy, whatever. It is a really good, like, snacks and a movie day, I'm just saying. But let me know what you want to hear, especially if you have to leave the house, if you're out and about running errands in the gray and the rain and all that. 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Or, dude, just call me up. 866-91-DC-101.
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Yo, what's going on? It's Alex Mack on DC 101, DC's alternative rock. Doesn't it feel like the Metro's just been like, I don't know, doing crazy maintenance this year? I mean, that like red line construction was a real pain this summer. I'm glad it's over. Bad news is it's going to be back next summer. Now I'm seeing they're installing new Metro signs at L'Enfant Plaza. They're going to do Farragut West, Farragut North, and then all of it through the next 5 years, which is good. Always nice to see when the next train's coming. And look, I love all this stuff. I just want to know, like, are we actually getting the Purple Line? Like, is that really going to happen?

Okay, playing you Sublime just then on DC 101 reminded me, I've been dying to bring this up. It's Alex Mack here on DC 101. Watched a video recently of Jacob Knoll, who is, you know, now the singer for the band Sublime, Bradley's son, right? The original lead singer. And I watched a video where he is like opening packs of Magic cards, like Magic the Gathering, which I don't know if you listen to the night show typically, Alex Mack Live, but I talk a lot about how I'm a big nerd. I love Magic the Gathering. And to know that there's like another person who's like a, you know, super famous celebrity playing like a big nerd game brings me a lot of joy. And hey, hit me up if you want to run some Commander. I'd love that.

0: DC 101, DC's alternative rock. It's Alex Mack. I was kind of bummed to see our Commanders flying all the way to London just to lose to the Colts. I like the Colts especially. I don't know. It's okay. Early in the season, we'll take the L today, 13-30. But look, another chance for our Commanders coming up on Sunday, playing at home against the Giants. Best part about that is that means we got to trust way back Wednesday here on DC 101. Because, you know, every Wednesday before our Commanders play at home, not only are we playing you like the best songs of the 90s and 2000s, you also get a chance to win your way into the game. So make sure you're listening this coming Wednesday at 1, 5, and 7 o'clock for Tress Way Back Wednesday.
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Dude, I can't keep my head on my shoulders to save my life. It's Alex Mack on DC 101. I was like so determined to see this screening of like the original Dracula, like I'm talking 1931, at the movie theater close to my spot in Bethesda. Totally forgot about it yesterday until I opened my camera roll to, I take screenshots of the stuff I want to talk to you about on the show. And I saw that, I was just like, no, I forgot. I knew I was going to forget. Hopefully they screen it again. And in the meantime, I'll play the Tame Impala song, Dracula.

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Okay, I've opened like a weird pizza Pandora's box recently. It's Alex Mack on DC 101. We were out at Silver Branch with Mike Jones, and I ordered, you know, like a pepperoni pizza and a side Caesar. I ended up dumping the Caesar salad on top of the pepperoni pizza. It was incredible. But then, like, last night, I made a frozen pizza, made a little bag salad. I know, Cyclosporin, whatever. I'm sure it's fine now. And I can't stop putting salad on top of my pizza. Try it. I'm telling you, it sounds weird, but it's awesome. I've been

0: What's up, it's Alex Mack on DC 101, DC's alternative rock. Since I was just talking about Mike Jones a second ago, reminded me to remind you, we've got the big Out of the Darkness walk coming up, okay? It's for the American Foundation for Suicide Prevention. 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We still got some spots. Remember, that's coming up October 17th, so if you want to register for the walk, maybe just support, fundraise a little bit, everything you need to know is at afsp.org/DC101.
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was very jealous of all the Power to the People posts yesterday. Looked like an awesome time. My name is Alex Mack. You have big FOMO on my end. But hey, if you missed it also, or maybe you want to relive some of the moments, I know we had some of the DC 101 team out there. Highlights on the Instagram, as always, at DC 101 Radio.

Hey, what's going on? It's Alex Mack on DC 101, DC's alternative rock. I was kind of surprised to see this. I don't know if you saw in the news. Apparently, TSA officers, like at the airport, will no longer be allowed to sit on the job. What? Like scanning all that stuff, going through the metal detectors and stuff, no sitting allowed. Here's the thing. Like TSA officers, I feel like are already grumpy enough. Respectfully, it's a hard job, but the fact that they can't even sit down, like, you know, it's just going to get worse.

0: DC 101, DC's alternative rock. It's Alex Mack. Now, I know that Monday is probably the last thing you want to be thinking about right now on a Sunday evening. But hey, good news. Ronnie, our DC cash rat, is officially back, which means we're dropping more keywords starting tomorrow. You're going to have chances every weekday to win $1,000. Which, yeah, maybe worth kicking off a new week to give your bank account a little CPR.
1: Elliot in the morning.
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It's Alex Mack on DC 101. I just saw DC landed at the number 4 spot on the list of greenest cities in the country, which is pretty cool. We do have a lot of parks, but hey, we're behind, you know, San Francisco, San Jose, and Oakland, California. Top 3 spots, all California, then us, number 4. So we're doing something right, and yeah, let this be a reminder for you to go out and touch some grass.

Now, I know this is random, but it was too good not to share. It's Alex Mack on DC 101. Heard like the best insult ever this past week. Somebody was calling somebody low budget, which I just thought that was so great. It's like so elevated, but like so cutting at the same time. I'm for sure adding that to my vocab. It's like, oh, yeah, well, that guy's pretty low budget. It's great.

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0: 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It's Alex Mack. Hey, would love to get some requests on, so don't be shy, dude. Let me know what you want to hear. I'm still in, like, weekend mode, so hit me up on our free iHeartRadio app. You can send me a talk back with your request. You know, just make sure to tell me your name, where you're listening from. Obviously, you know, you have to tell me what you want to hear. If you want to tell me what you got into this weekend, I'd love that, too. But, you know, hit send on your message, and it comes right to me.
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Okay, this is like my final sign that I need to go to Arlington. It's Alex Mack on DC 101. I just don't make my way to Virginia that often, but seeing that there's this pie shop in Arlington that was just voted the best pie in the whole country. I'm not even talking about the DMV, the whole country. It's called Living the Pie Life. Have you been? I'm dying to know how it is. I mean, like, I'm looking at this picture of this berry pie. Like, worth the drive for sure.

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What's up, it's Alex Mack on DC 101. Dude, Somber just showing no signs of slowing down. Obviously, like, he's huge, bigger than ever, playing all these awesome arenas, crazy tours, selling out. Also, just casually making it on, like, Time 100's, like, most influential people list. It's like a young phenom. Like, what, is he 21? And on the Time 100 list? That's insane. But you know what? Good for you, dude. Somber right now, it's Back to Friends.

0: DC 101, DC's alternative rock. It's Alex Mack. You know, obviously, none of us were stoked today to see our Commanders take the L in London to the Colts. Unfortunately, losing 13-30. But hey, they're playing at home this coming Sunday, October 11th, against the Giants. Best part is, that means we have a Tress Way Back Wednesday this week. Dude, we're going to be playing you the best songs of the 90s and 2000s, hanging out, and obviously trying to hook you up with tickets to win your way in to see our Commanders play again this coming Sunday, the 11th, against the Giants. So make sure you're listening on Wednesday for Tress Way Back Wednesday. How many times can I say Wednesday? You're going to have chances to win your way into the game at 1, 5, and 7 o'clock.
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Yo, what's up? It's Alex Mack on DC 101, DC's alternative rock. I don't know if you've seen some of these like renderings for the new Commander Stadium. Looks crazy, and I would hope so. They're spending almost $4 billion to make that happen. Yeah, billion with a B. The one thing I feel like people are sort of complaining about already is going to be the like parking situation. The garages are making it look like it's going to be pretty difficult to tailgate, but hey, if there's one thing I know about Commanders fans, is that we'll figure out how to make that work.

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I said, you look so fine that I really want to make you mine. 4, 5, 6, come on and get your kicks. Now you don't need

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Now you don't need

Now, if you've been listening to The Night Show here on DC 101, you know I'm very excited that it's spooky season, Halloween happening. I love, like, all of it. I love, like, the pumpkins and haunted stuff, scary movies. And this is going to sound like I'm complaining about a scary movie, but hear me out. Okay, apparently Saw 11 is happening. And it's like, okay, I watched, what, the first three Saw movies? I just feel like at this point, people would say no to, you know, being asked to play a game, right? Like, you would think they would have figured it out by now.

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PSA here on DC 101. My name's Alex Mack. And by PSA, I mean I did something really stupid, and I'm just hoping you learn from my mistakes. I was like rushing around. I had to buy more coffee because I use like one of those like mocha pots. It's like the little coffee maker that sits on your burner on your stove. I accidentally bought espresso instead of coffee grounds, and I had my usual like 3 cups of coffee that I'd make out of that. Felt like my skin was going to explode and I could like hear colors. Yeah, double check when you're buying your coffee that you're not just drinking like 7 shots of espresso.

So glad we're playing that song on DC 101. Joyce Manor, one of my favorite bands. That's actually one of their new ones called I Used to Go to This Bar, which, by the way, I played that for you first on your new music show, which I have every weeknight at 11 o'clock. It's called Emerging Alt. It's a whole hour of what I think the coolest new songs are. So if, you know, you're looking for some new stuff, there's some new bands and songs on DC 101, I got you. Again, Emerging Alt is every weeknight at 11.

0: DC 101, DC's alternative rock. It's Alex Mack. Hey, just a reminder. Yeah, Ronnie, our DC cash rat, is scurrying back through tomorrow, which means more chances for you to win $1,000. 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So keywords kick it back in tomorrow. 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